archipelago of the trails of Houston, Texas, we don't only sing, but we dance just as good as we want. In Houston, we've just started a new dance called the Tighten Up. This is the music we tighten up with. First, tighten up on the drums.

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0: 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Tighten it up now. Oh, yeah. 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Yeah, now everybody tighten it up now. Now look here, we gonna make it mellow for you now.

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1: Hi, this is Bernard Butler. And if I was to end up stranded on a desert island of Rapakari, my record of choice would be...
0: Let's say it's the desert island of Rapakari.
2: 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Löydät sarjan jaksot nyt myös Spotifysta.
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your cigarette break. It's like 10,000 spoons when all you need is a knife. It's meeting the man of my dreams and then meeting his beautiful wife. And isn't it ironic? 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

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The history puts a saint in every dream. 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But these mama's boys just don't know when to quit. And Matilda asked the sailors, all those dreams or all those prayers.

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Just like a stranger with

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1: Hi, this is Bernard Butler. And if I was to end up stranded on a desert island of Rapakari, my record of choice would be...
0: Let's say it's the desert island of Rapakari.
2: 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Löydät sarjan jaksot nyt myös Spotifysta.
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0: Hey, this is Grantley Phillips.
1: Hi, this is Bernard Butler. And if I was to end up stranded on a desert island of Rapakari, my record of choice would be...
0: Let's say it's the desert island of Rapakari.
2: 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Löydät sarjan jaksot nyt myös Spotifysta.
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1: I guess it's time for me to make my entrance, share my message. I'm half Finnish, half Indian, and honor my descendants. My granddad was wrestling for independence with his hands. That's fitting, being Finnish, every punch of mine finna land mine. People been believing in the ghost, they're not superstitious, I'm cut from a different cloth, but the drip is a true religion. My eyes are on the prize, I am focusing on one mission. What that? Who cares that I'm mixed, I'm half white, I got Eurovision, I'm

0: 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I guess I've been a little bit of a mystery.
1: You?
0: But so would you if you knew about the pain I've been through.
1: That's right.
0: Take a walk in my shoes. I got a lot of proof, but already spoke about that. I'm nothing to lose. And I got God with me in my city. Pick it up a bit. Hit Jennifer Connelly on the phone like what you really know about velocity. Like MJ, you know I gotta rock the beat. And honestly, they wonder when the ghost is real. Probably the mob is deep. And I am a prodigy. Fulfilling a prophecy. I gotta hit up.

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1: I put in work.
0: This is my legacy. The mic has always been my tool of choice. The beam, Marco Maga. Tech that you've never seen before, like the Fremen. Be sparking, man. I dream different, my willpower could start a movement. And these rappers I'm targeting, sometimes you gotta lift them up like a hearkening. Bury the beat in a dune, you gotta give them what they paid for. This industry doesn't let everybody in, so I'm like Biggie, I break doors. This journey's been life and death. I've been sidestepping claymores at a cancer scare at school. So then what am I afraid of this stage for? Never been better, felt like I've been through hell, man. I was so under the weather at times I did wanna quit. Then Helma, he sent me a